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losing sleep, losing track of the tears I cry. Every drop is a waterfall. Every breath is a break in the rain.

did you ever realize that your mistake had a price? Oh, you threw it all away, 'cause you're the devil in disguise. Now would you ever realize the consequences of your lies?

0: Radio Inn.
1: Hi, this is Austis and you're listening to my new single, Electrified.
0: Mehr Vielfalt, mehr Vielfalt.